0: nothing but the 70s. This is Kate Todd.
1: Happy Independence Day, birthday, America. It's Kate Todd, and we start hour two with a song that was a huge hit for Chuck Berry back in 1959. And nearly 20 years later, another hit, a cover version from Linda Ronstadt, which we play now back in the USA on Kate Todd 70s.

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Like the page and keep up with all of the updates. 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

from Tulsa, Oklahoma. That's Leon Russell and Tightrope. And this is K-Tide 70s playing those songs that make you think of taking a long summer drive, taking a trip down Route 66, or maybe even up. This song comes to mind. It's America, just traveling that Ventura Highway. K-Tide 70s.

0: and K-Todd returns. How about a song that dates back to 1895? No, not a recording of it back then, but the song has endured, and it's a loving tribute to a country we love, done by one of the best artists ever. That song is next on K-Todd.
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0: The song dates back to 1895. People love this song so much they've suggested maybe it should be our new national anthem. Ray Charles doing his version he released in 1972.

Birthday America from K-Tide 70s. Well, he had no choice but to go into show business. His mom sang for numerous actresses on film. His dad composed film music. He is Andrew Gold. One of his biggest hits and his first one, Lonely Boy.

0: 1971.
1: When he got on a plane in Portland, Oregon last night, he was just another passenger who gave his name as D.A. Cooper. But today, after hijacking a Northwest Airlines jet, ransoming the passengers in Seattle, then making a getaway by parachute somewhere between there and Reno, Nevada, the description on One Wire Service, master criminal.
2: Authorities began their search here, thinking the hijacker may have jumped off at the end of the runway as the plane touched down. But the problem is more complex. A daring parachute escape from a flying 727 somewhere between Reno and Seattle, Washington.
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4: 1970s version of Where's Waldo? Did you notice that Walter said D.A. Cooper? Actually, his name was D.B. Cooper. Did a disappearing act? We've never found him. Where is he? Only you know, and I know. Here's Delaney and Bonnie. Wonder if they know. It's K-Talk.

0: Eric Clapton doing Bob Marley music, and I Shot the Sheriff on K-Tide 70s. When we return, we're still thinking about our wonderful country. Paul Simon did a song that was on There Goes Rhymin' Simon, talking about the American tune. And the song, he talks about the American experience. It wasn't a big hit, but it certainly makes you think of this country and where you stand in it. That song is next on K-Tide.
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This

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1: Sign in. Yesterday my life was filled with rain. 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

Todd, a child of the 1970s, and your host for K-Todd. 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

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This is

0: It is into the 70s, and my name is Todd Chambliss. 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

0: It's Friday. My beautiful bride here at my side. Hello, Heidi. How are you?
1: Hello, John. I'm well. And yourself?
0: I am super well. I'm excited for my guest today. Des Bishop is a very funny stand-up comic, and we're going to be... I had a video pop up there. It was hey, there was him. No, he's a very funny comic. He's got a new special out called Bridge and Tunnel, and I believe that has something to do with like living in the suburbs. So I'm going to get the details on that, because I've heard that before, and I think that's what it means, but we'll let him tell us. Anyway, I believe that new special is out right now. We're going to chat with them all about that coming up.
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0: struggle, to overcome, and ultimately for the Marine Corps, it means to win. There is no alternative. It's not just a statement of intent. It's a promise to our nation. A promise kept for more than two centuries. A promise of the Marines.
1: Here we go!
2: Yeah!
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0: Now, big screen, little screen, fans of James Bond franchise are getting closer to finding out who the next iconic spy might be. There's a whole bunch of different actors that are still kind of on the list. And I think part of it is they're floating these names to see the responses to go, okay, who do they want?
1: Well,
0: without asking, who do you want?
1: Going to milk this as long as they can, so there's some hype for it when it comes out.
0: And Netflix and the PGA have released the trailer for The Hawk. It's a new comedy series. It'll star Will Ferrell as a has-been pro golfer mounting a comeback. So I think this actually looks kind of funny. So he has done many sports movies. Will Ferrell has. Now, this is not a movie. It's going to be on Netflix. I believe it's out now, or it's the 16th. So I guess it's not quite yet, but coming soon. And it's the supposedly the greatest comeback in golf history. Is what
1: I am a
0: about.
1: Huge fan.
0: Yeah, and we'll watch it. It'll be fun. And TV audiences love a bit of romance, but in 2026, they want their romance to be fictional and preferably adapted from a novel. So as they go through and look at what is working and what is not working, things that are true story fiction or true story love stories, no. Fake stories, yes.
1: So there is a movie that I do want to see that is on Angel, so we have to get that, because there's one I really, like really want to see it.
0: Yeah, I got like six movies out there I want to see.
1: Yeah, so we should just get it.
0: And we will, but we can't get, our one TV does not have that as an option. So I think the one in the basement will. So anyway, yeah, we'll chat off the air about this. Big screen, little screen on the John and Heidi Show.
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0: Heidi, did you know that your bones store important minerals? Calcium and phosphorus are released when they're needed. Bones act as both structure and storage for such important minerals.
1: Isn't that so cool?
0: Yeah,
1: the human body is amazing.
0: It really is. And, you know, I believe that we are designed by God, by our creator. There are people who don't believe that, and that's your choice to believe that. But for me, I look at this and just go, there's no way this was an accident.
1: No, it didn't come from some rocks banging together. There's
0: no way.
1: Yeah, a couple,
0: you know, some dust in outer space turned it. I just don't see it. But again, to each their own. We don't know everything. But now we know this.
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Yeah. 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
1: The Office of the Police Commissioner of Midland City.
2: Hello.
3: Hello, Miss Helfinger?
2: Yes.
3: This is the Winged Warrior.
2: Yes.
3: And I'm calling from the Chicken Cave.
2: From the what?
3: The Chicken Cave, the secret cave where I keep all of my crime-fighting equipment.
2: Uh-huh.
3: Things like the spectro-analyzer and the chicken computer.
2: Yes.
3: For computing things with.
2: Right. What do you want?
3: Well, I'm having a little trouble, and I think you could be of some assistance to me.
2: What kind of trouble?
3: In your file, you'll find a folder marked Confidential Chicken Man.
2: Yes. Yes, I have it.
3: Good. Now, would you find the section labeled Chicken Cave Lights?
2: Chicken Cave Lights. Yes, yes, I have it.
3: Just where are they?
2: On the north wall to the left of the chicken computer.
3: Oh, fine. Thank you.
2: Would you believe that? He has to call me up to ask me where the chicken lights... Yes?
3: This is the Winged Warrior again?
2: Yep.
3: Would you turn to the section in the folder marked How to Get In and Out of the Chicken Cave?
2: You mean you can't get out? Hello?
3: No, I can't.
2: Unbelievable.
3: What?
2: Where are you in the cave?
3: Well, I'm not sure.
2: Well, I've got to know where you are to tell you where to go.
3: Well, it's dark down here.
2: You didn't find the light switch either? Hello?
3: No, I didn't.
2: Well, how did you get there in the first place?
3: I fell in.
2: How could you fall in the cave?
3: Somebody left the trap door open.
2: What trap door?
3: The one in my bedroom closet. Miss Helfinger?
2: Yes.
3: Are you going to help me?
2: Yes. What do you want me to do?
3: Call my mother and tell her that I fell in my chicken cave.
2: All right.
3: Miss Helfinger?
2: What?
3: Would you call her on your other phone?
2: Why?
3: Because I'd like you to stay on the phone and talk to me until she gets here.
2: All right, I'm dialing on the other phone.
3: Miss Helfinger?
2: Yes?
3: Do you think there are any bats down here?
2: In a chicken cave.
3: Boy, I hate bats.
4: Well, will Chicken Man need a nightlight in his bedroom? If he runs into a bat, has he fallen into the wrong cave?
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0: 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Time now for the movie quote of the day. This was for you, Heidi, from 2003.
1: All right.
0: Why is the rum gone? Why is the rum gone?
1: Oh. Is it Pirates of the Caribbean?
0: It is. Pirates of the Caribbean or Caribbean, however you choose to say it. The Curse of the Black Pearl, Johnny Sparrow. No, Jack Sparrow. Johnny Depp is the one that said it.
1: All right.
0: So good job, Heidi.
1: That was a total guess.
0: Yeah. Well, you got it right. She gets credit. Guesses work. It all works.
1: I was just thinking rum, pirates. It's probably this.
0: Yes. Well, you did good. That is your movie quote of the day on the John and Heidi Show.
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0: 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Remember cruising Lake Erie on the good time? 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
0: Each day we have some weird news, some celebrity news, a lot of fun things we talk about, and quite often some fun guests as well. Also, we'll have some giveaways and, of course, great music from the 50s, 60s, and 70s every morning right here on NorthCoastGreatestHits.com.

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1: All right.
0: For 8 long days, a dog named Buddy laid trapped beneath some rubble of a collapsed home with little hope for survival. But against all odds, the 6-year-old pup was found alive after spending 8 days trapped under the rubble. This was in Venezuela. They were looking through the debris when they heard faint sounds of barking coming from the bottom of this pile.
1: Poor baby.
0: They followed the noise. They carefully smashed through some rubble, and they reached this dog, Buddy, who had somehow survived for more than a week without being able to escape. Videos of this emotional rescue show the dust-covered dog being gently pulled through a small opening as rescuers cheer. Though visibly weak and badly dehydrated, Buddy was otherwise remarkably unharmed.
1: Wow.
0: His owner had feared the worst after the home collapsed and nearly given up hope of ever seeing Buddy again. Buddy's incredible survival has become a symbol of hope during an otherwise heartbreaking time. In the midst of widespread destruction and loss, his rescue reminded everybody that miracles can still happen.
1: Absolutely.
0: Even after 8 days beneath tons of rubble. And you know who Buddy kind of reminds me of?
1: Who?
0: Our puppy dog. Cassie.
1: Oh, really?
0: But he kind of looks a little bit like, well, not quite the same, but similar too. So, you know, an adorable dog is what I'm saying.
1: What a sweet little story. Yeah, I love
0: I've got a link to it. It's in the show notes for today at johnandheidishow.com. Time to say goodbye, Heidi.
1: Goodbye, Heidi.
0: Goodbye, everybody. Have a great day. Thanks for listening to the John and Heidi Show on a Friday.
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Serving the universe from the rock and roll capital of the world, Cleveland, Ohio, with the most fun music of the 50s, 60s, and 70s. This is WCLE

was way overdue. So I went inside to the airline's desk. And I said, "Sir, I wonder why 1203 is so late." He said, "Oh, they probably took off late. Or they may have run into some turbulent weather and had to alter their course." 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
0: We're taking you back to the smooth, milquetoast sounds of the 70s schmaltz known as Yacht Rock. Remember cruising Lake Erie on the good time? Or heading to Kelly's Island or Put In Bay wearing your fluorescent bikinis, hot polo collars, and boat shoes? 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
1: 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I don't know if we have any Johnny Cash fans in the house or not. For the great city of Cleveland, and I'm an Indians fan.

0: 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John Paul, Ringo and I'd like to invite you to win a pair of tickets to Cage J's special opening night premiere of Yellow Submarine. 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

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And coming up this weekend, we are going to answer the following questions. 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

0: Hi, this is Johnny Holiday. Hey, if you're a girl between 13 and 17, you might be Miss Teenage Cleveland and then go on to become Miss Teenage America. Entry blanks are available right now wherever you see the WHK Tune Decks, at Low State Theater and right here at WHK. Now, the Cleveland Finals will be held on the stage of the Low State Theater the night of February 16th, and the winner gets an all-expense-paid trip to the Dallas, Texas Finals, plus a $500 scholarship from WHK. Now, if you're the lucky girl chosen as Miss Teenage America, you'll get a four-year, $10,000 scholarship, a new 64 Comet convertible, an exciting tour of the United States, and a complete wardrobe of the newest clothing fashions. 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

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I dreamed I was in a Hollywood movie, and that I was the star of the movie. This really blew my mind.

witches and my warlocks. Tell that slave driver to shove that sweatshop right up his ass. We've arrived at a great moment in time. All around us, the intersections of space and time are conjoined in the cosmos with the apex of the vortex of the O-zone and the E-zone and the Y-zone phases into one bitch of a weekend. We'll be seeing beasties, witches, vampires, goblins, gremlins, elves, leprechauns, ghosts, flying broomstick, and other assorted visions that won't be little kids out trick-or-treating, you know. We'll be seeing those things. They'll be running around inside our brains. We'll be just about ready. Oh, ready for our own. And we're gonna start right now with the celebrating of our holiday, the Festival of the Freaker, the grand chance to pull those hidden fantasies right out of your head, because it's Halloween and it's Friday. Friday! Friday! Day. It's a little better than it was last week. And you have some too, don't you? Yes, it's a little more available. There's more. Well, getting into some nicer colors. Oh, yes. And the fingers are getting a little exercise these days. Oh, it's a nice feeling getting that twist and touch back. I haven't heard anybody saying, well, all it takes is like two hits, man, and you fall right over on the floor. What I'm looking for is some of that. Oh, la, la. Now, you got any over there? I'd be more than happy to talk a little bit of, yes, a little bit of Spanish. You got a yesa. Yeah.

0: it, feel it, feel it, feel it, feel it. The party's gonna go wherever we go. This is a weekend with a lot of moving around. Gotta be sure to spend time outside. It's been such a glorious October. Get out there. Suck up all those golds and reds. Oh, yes, we're right in that autumn capital of the world. We can go crazy, go nuts, turn your rack into a costume ball this weekend. Do everything you ever wanted to do, and if you get the midnight munchies, well, just go ahead and eat your pumpkin pie. Oh, it's gonna be just the la la la la la la la la la. Oh, I'm off to have an adventure, cause we gotta get down, damn it.
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And who had the number one record this week in 1973? 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

0: this is Alan Freed. We're coming to town with our big beat show. About 20 of the biggest record sellers in the country will be on hand to leave you...
1: breathless.
0: That's right. Jerry Lee Lewis will headline this biggest show ever.
2: Well, I shake all over, and you know why.
0: And Chuck Berry.
3: Sweet little big thing.
0: Buddy Holly, the Peggy Sue Kid. And, oh boy, the Crickets.
4: Maybe, baby, I'll have you.
0: The Diamonds. The At the Hop Kids, Danny and the Juniors. And also appearing are Larry Williams and his big band, 15-year-old Frankie Lyman, the Chantels, Billy and Lily, Dickie Doo and the Don'ts, Screamin' Jay Hawkins, the Pastels, Joanne Campbell, Sam the Man Taylor, and the new singing sensation, Ed Townsend. This is the greatest show of all time, and I'll be looking for you.
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0: from 67, who gave you a million-selling one-hit wonder. That's Little Bit of Soul. Playing America's favorites, I'm Chuck Matthews on Greatest Hits USA. Once again, welcome to our three-hour musical mind excursion. Coming up on today's show, we'll be counting around the American charts for the second week of July. I'll be taking your request at 855-USA-HITS. In the second hour, I'll go back to 1969 and to finish off a top five countdown from 1973.
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0: Kicking things up for number five, Sir Paul McCartney, who wrote this tune after hearing several John Lennon interviews in the media. John was constantly saying all Paul can write are, quote, silly love songs.

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guitarist Jeff Lynn from 79, who brought in a 40-piece orchestra for Shine a Little Love. Next up on Greatest Hits USA, Johnny Ramastella. You know him as Johnny Rivers, who gave you

0: offered to Brenda Lee as a country tune, but she turned it down. 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Coming up next, they did it twice. 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

17, Thin Lizzy from 76. They wound up touring with Queen right after that song came out. That's The Boys Are Back in Town. Next up on Greatest Hits USA, Motown's Mighty Temptations, who wound up recording this next tune twice after a couple of Motown quality control meetings didn't pick this track as the Temps' new single. That's when producer Norman Whitfield moved the melody for Ruffin just out of his range, which gave him the strange sound. Here's...

66 Dusty Springfield with You Don't Have to Say You Love Me, number 5 this week. It's now time for the birthday bunch. Here we go. Here are some birthdays for this week in July. On the 5th, Michael Monarch. He was the lead guitarist on Born to Be Wild by Steppenwolf. And Huey Lewis. He placed 11 singles in the top 10 with The News. On July 7th, Doc Severinsen, band leader for NBC's Tonight Show for 25 years. And David Hodo. He was a construction worker from The Village People. On July 8th, it's Steve Lawrence. He gave you Go Away, Little Girl. And Peter Teterew. He was lead vocalist for The T-Set.

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0: 1973, lead singer Tom Johnson also gave you a harmonica solo. That's Long Train Running. Next up on Greatest Hits USA, I've got one from the Beach Boys, plus one of your requests could be next.
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1: 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It's the Beatles, Yesterday and Today, taking you back to where you once belonged and traveling with you where tomorrow never knows, pleasing a cross-section of Beatle fans from 25 to 64. The Brunch with Joe Johnson.
3: But yeah, without the Beatles, it would have been a very different movie.
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0: father Chuck Berry and the Beach Boys from 76. It's now that time to pick up the phone and call us on our nationwide toll-free hotline. Here comes the number. 855-USA-HITS. Who's on the phone?
1: Hello, my name is Ted. I live in Fort Wayne, Indiana. And I'd like to request I Feel So Bad by Elvis Presley.
2: USA.

0: 7 with a 74 encore. It's Kool and the Gang. They began as a jazz group out of New Jersey. That's Hollywood Swingin'. Coming up next hour on Greatest Hits USA, he got a busy signal. Plus, he took a small step. Stay tuned. 1969 is next.
1: It's coming around again. 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

0: Thank you.
1: Good evening. It just died, didn't it? Okay.
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0: All-Stars with a record that gave them a Grammy nomination in 69. That's What Does It Take to Win Your Love?
1: 1969.
0: Playing America's Favorites, I'm Chuck Matthews on Greatest Hits USA. Next up, Harry Nilsson, who wrote this song after calling someone and getting a busy signal. And that busy

who came out of Virginia Beach, Virginia, with one of three singles they placed in the top 40 that year. That's I've Been Hurt. Next up is Tommy James and the Shondells, who had a chance meeting with a fan at an autograph signing after a concert. That fan was insistent that Tommy take home a poem that he had written. Without thinking,

At number four, that's Oliver with a hit that started on the off-Broadway play Hair. That's Good Morning Starshine. Coming up next on Greatest Hits USA, he was using his finger. Plus, they found him unconscious.

number 8 is Desmond Decker, who was orphaned in his teens and made a living as a welder. That's Israelites. Next up on Greatest Hits USA, we're grooving with Andy Kim, who said that the first noise that you hear on this next record was actually his finger hitting the guitar's sound hole at full volume. Never heard it called a sound hole before. Here's

the Winstons with Color Him Father on Greatest Hits USA. It's July 1969. Here are the headlines. From NASA, the crew of Apollo 11 reached the surface of the moon in a basin known as the Sea of Tranquility. Neil Armstrong, who was the first human on the surface of the moon, is heard saying, quote, "That's one small step for man, one giant leap for mankind," unquote. And from Washington, the Federal Trade Commission calls for a ban of all cigarette commercials on both TV and radio. And the U.S. Treasury Department begins to withdraw larger denominations of bills from circulation. Say goodbye to the $500, $1,000, $5,000, and $10,000 bill. And from the Middle East, Israeli and Syrian planes dogfight over Golan Heights, which Israel lays claim to. It was the biggest plane battle since the Six-Day War of 1967. And in celebrity news, Muhammad Ali is convicted for refusing induction into the U.S. Army on appeal. And former Rolling Stones guitarist Brian Jones is found unconscious in his home swimming pool. Mouth-to-mouth was attempted, but he was later pronounced dead. Jones had left the Stones in June. And on Thursday night, you heard Book 'em, Dano. It's Hawaii 5-0.

0: 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That's the Ballad of John and Yoko. Coming up next on Greatest Hits USA, it happened 11 times. 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

0: is Paul Revere and the Raiders with their 11th top 20 hit during the 60s. That's Let Me. Next up on Greatest Hits USA, Blood, Sweat, and Tears. Of course, we just lost David Clayton Thomas last week. Passed away at the age of 84. This one was live at Woodstock, but was not included in the movie. Here's Spinning Wheel.
1: Whoa!

0: The Joe Jeffrey Group, who before signing with Wand Records, played the Cleveland Club Circuit. That's My Pledge of Love. Well, that ends our 69 time capsule. Coming up next hour on Greatest Hits USA, he had a different idea. Plus, I've got the top five countdown for this week in 1973.
1: Stand by. Here we go. Take it.
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